how the story ends, so I'll try to keep it brief. Now this little fish, he doesn't have any friends except a stomach full of beef. And he tried pretty hard to learn how to sing, but it was difficult underwater. Especially troublesome when the humans above him were making the oceans harder.

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We want to get you together because we want to make you happy. 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

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Okay, I'm going to tell you what your moon, your Venus, your Neptune's in. Your moon in Capricorn. You want that money, and if a woman got enough money, you'll marry her. Your Venus in Aries. You highly intelligent, brilliant, very smart. And you like women that are superstars. Women that are very good at something. Okay, your Neptune's in Scorpio. That's the eagle, you're smart. Scorpion got that sexual thing. And sex is your business. You're supposed to get paid. Now, if these women want something for free, you send them to welfare. You ain't giving out no cheese, butter, and food stamps at your house. First of all, you belong to the positive or executive group. That means you're going to be a vice president of a corporation, own your own business, and something special. Now, people, you're going to be famous. The people who got your chart is Lincoln, Abraham Lincoln, the president. Thomas Edison got your chart. Lindbergh, the flyer. Okay, your luck lies this year, Aquarius, 10. Whatever you're wishing for, hoping for, dreaming for, it's gonna come true. Okay, your moon in Gemini, that represents true personality and a touch of genius. Because the genius don't come in that you're able to put both of those personalities into one. If not, one side says one thing, the other side does another. Get the Brit, yeah! You a psychiatrist's dream?

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Let the electric prunes demonstrate the difference. Play it prunes first without the Wah Wah pedal. Now, listen to the difference when you push that Vox Wah Wah pedal down. You can even make your guitar sound like a sitar. It's the now sound. It's what's happening. That's why the Electric Prunes, Animals, Herman's Hermits, Paul Revere and the Raiders, Stones, the Seeds are all using the Vox Wah Wah pedal, and it works with any amplifier. 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

Jeff, Assassin, Melody Fiona. Word up, all my Soundboy killers, the DJs, hold the fort down, man. Word up, man. 100 cases of motherfucking Guinness. Nigga, you know how we win this. So feel so real till I finish this shit.

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perhaps. Now nobody could place where this dude was from, but we knew that he was far from home. But we drank to his health, and the last to drink was Big Bad Solomon Jones. Now there are some G's who just run the streets, and they live life in and out of jail. And such was he.

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Now I'ma say these words, cause these words are true, and when I'm done here, I'll be gone. But one of you boys is a shiesty dog, and his name is Solomon Jones. Then I ducked my head, and the lights went out, and two guns blazed in the dark. Then a woman screamed, and the lights came on, and the two men raced.